0: was a David Bowie song. Okay, but here's another one I could screw up.
1: What is it?
0: Am I gonna do this by myself?
1: Yeah, do it by yourself.
0: Okay, well, I think I'll try it in a different key. I'll try it in the normal key.
1: Yeah.
0: If it sounds bad, these people are just gonna have to wait.

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Why should I be afraid of dying? There's no reason for it. You've got to go sometime.

Yo, this is Benji from the band called Skin Trend, and you're about to hear our new song, Give Me That Boom. Drop it. Just give me-

0: internationale Acts und das Gefühl, dass deutsche Bands plötzlich ganz selbstverständlich weltläufig klingen können. Auch wenn der ganz große kommerzielle Dauererfolg ausbleibt, bleibt Come to Sin für viele ein echtes 90er-Zeitdokument. Und Easy Day bis heute ihr Signature-Track. Und genau da gehen wir jetzt rein. Hier sind die Banana Fish Bones mit dem Song Easy Day. Exklusiv hier für eure Lauscher.
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2: Every day I get up, put my black plastic security suit on, my gas mask, leave the cellar and go to work. Afraid to be poisoned or trampled by this huge machinery. And I think to myself, what fuck about do I have to thank that I'm here to live in this shit? I don't wanna complain about the acid rain, cause it's nice compared to this poison here. And I wish I could just once see the moon. Oh, one gorgeous show. So I take it off, yeah, that's feeling good. Though I'm deeply sick right away. It's like dancing in the sun, having trouble, having fun, having anything you wish to come. Then it suddenly smiles your way and you have an easy day. It's time to have an easy day. It's time to have an easy day. It's time to have an easy day. It's time to have an easy day. It's time to have an easy day.

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What am I doing here? God, these people drinking milk. But the clothes they wear look rather cool to me. I wear the same. What am I doing here? Excuse me, sir. Can you help me out? I want to bake a cake, but I don't know how. No, I don't, but I'm sure I will. So what do we need for your bakery? It's like dancing in the sun, having trouble, having fun, having anything you wish to come. Then it suddenly smiles your way and you have an easy day. It's like dancing in the

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It's time to have an easy day. It's time to have an easy day. It's time to have an easy day. It's time to have an easy

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of the bunch of the bunch of the bunch of the bunch of the bunch of the bunch of the bunch of the bunch of the bunch of the bunch of the bunch of the bunch of the bunch of the bunch of the bunch of the bunch of the bunch of the bunch of the bunch of the bunch of the bunch of the bunch of the bunch of the bunch of the bunch of the bunch of the bunch of the bunch of the bunch of the bunch of the bunch of the bunch of the bunch of the bunch of the bunch of the bunch of the bunch of the bunch of the bunch of the bunch of the bunch of the bunch of the bunch of the bunch of the bunch of the bunch of the bunch of the bunch of the bunch of the bunch of the bunch of the bunch of the bunch of the bunch of the bunch of the bunch of the bunch of the bunch of the bunch of the bunch

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